This has got to be the saddest day of my life. I called you here today for a bit of bad news. I won't be able to see you anymore because of my obligations and the ties that you have. We've been meeting here every day. And since this is our last day together, I want to hold you just one more time. When you turn and walk away, don't look back. I want to remember you just like this. Let's just kiss and say goodbye.

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0: Los hombres calientes son unos exquisitos gourmets musicales que condimentan sus sabrosas recetas con los sonidos de Brasil, de Jamaica, de Cuba y, por qué no, con el picante sonido del funk, donde la regla fundamental es ponerse contento con un aroma fuerte de melodías en un ambiente anclado en New Orleans. Así que a comer y a descargar.
1: All right, now where you at, babe?
2: Was that in the Woody?
1: Well, I was thinking about you last night. I down there seen a little rascals in the trimmy.
2: Dog, that's all the people, bro.
1: What about that pinstripe?
2: What about that coupon?
3: What's up, big
1: G? Brass band.
2: Check out the new birds.
1: Winning them soul rebels.
2: About that hot AC dog trombone show.
3: I'm going over to see Austin and them too, dog.
4: He gonna be over there by wine.
1: Boss, your swingers don't be playing.
3: Eating quick?
4: Eating Dumbo, all that good chicken and all that.
3: Oh, man, it's all good, then.
4: Let's do it, then.
5: Yeah, there's some of calientes on the move. Hey man, what's up, Michonne? What's up, that menu for you? They got a look on boy

0: Got me living that shrimp, pool boy.
1: Checking out the nails.
0: About to go, yo. Ink all the rage of kids, definitely bloom.
1: Give it to East Kane, Steve Jobs, Lil Banji.
0: Bring him deep.
1: D. Fletcher.
0: Lil Steve.
1: Lil Nick P.
0: Adonis.
1: Yup.
0: Robert Terrence.
1: Fly Kirk.
0: 2S West.
1: Lily Brown.
0: Pedro Atkins.
1: Pete Martin.
0: Miss Marlin.
1: House of Blues.
0: Maximo Fiend.